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Jerry Ramsey, it is the Rock and Roll Morning Show. This might be a ballad, but it's a power ballad. Stay faithful. 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

0: Trust me, as you get older, you drive 45 with a blinker on. I know by personal experience. I'm Jerry Ramsey. It is the Rock and Roll Morning Show. More music in the morning. News 9 Weather Center says showers and thunderstorms 79 today. Showers and thunderstorms 79 tomorrow. Just one continuous loop of showers and thunderstorms. 83 mostly clear on Sunday and partly cloudy and 83 on Memorial Day. Get out there and attack that smoker.
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And Lynyrd Skynyrd, if anything, are brutally honest in their lyrics. This does not glorify, nor a needle or spoon. 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It is your Lost Classic, and it's a doozy. 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

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I can quit anytime I want. I'm Jerry Ramsey. It's the Rock and Roll Morning Show. More music in the morning. News 9 Weather Center says showers and thunderstorms both today and tomorrow. Looks like high of 79 both of those days. 83 and mostly clear on Sunday. And hopefully it dries up enough for you to enjoy your 83 and partly cloudy day on Memorial Day Monday. 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Yep, that's what ACD stands for. 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

Does your magic man have to make balloon animals? Because anytime I hire a guy that does magic, I want to make sure that he can do balloon animals. I am Jerry Ramsey. It's the Rock and Roll Morning Show. More music in the morning. Lost classic every hour. 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And Brothers in Arms is the album that really broke them in 85. But a half a decade before that, in the start of the 80s, you can really hear what Mark Knopfler and his guys were starting to do. Be amazed by the guitar playing. 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

0: Led Zeppelin at 104.5 KRX Home. Jerry Ramsey, it is the Rock and Roll Morning Show. More music in the morning. News 9 Weather Center. There's going to be showers today. You bet your bottom dollar. We're going to be in the middle of like a little weather system going on. 79 showers and thunderstorms throughout the day tomorrow. Showers and thunderstorms again. Mostly clear on Sunday and partly cloudy on Memorial Day. A lot of things you can do on Memorial Day. You can smoke or you could stroke. Here's Billy Squier, 104.5 KRXO.
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2: 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They're tired of reading glasses. They don't like bifocals. 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

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When Love Comes to Town. That's a U2 song off the Rattle and Hum soundtrack. And that would be just cool enough, them doing an old blues song. But if you're going to do an old blues song and you're doing a tribute to the Americana music lifestyle, then you're going to ask B.B. 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From Rattle and Hum, U2, B.B. 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

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It is the Clash on 104.5 KRXL. I'm Jerry Ramsey, rocking and rolling in the morning time. 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

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I'm Jerry Ramsey. It is the Rock and Roll Morning Show. More music in the morning. News 9 Weather Center. It's going to be an interesting couple of days. Showers and thunderstorms all throughout today and tomorrow. According to the News 9 Weather Center, both days are going to top out at 79 today and tomorrow. Sunday all the way up to 83 and clearing out. And partly cloudy and 83 on Monday. Happy Memorial Day to you. Let's go ahead and plug in, start rocking out, and having a great time. An extended music marathon continues with only the deafest of leopards. It's Photograph. 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

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I'm Jerry Ramsey. That's the Rock and Roll Morning Show. More music in the morning. Lost classic every single hour. And ZZ Top has committed a ton of rock and roll sins. They've used synthesizers. They've been choreographed by Paula Abdul. And they even did a really bad Elvis impersonation and cover. But this is the ZZ Top we all know, we all love. Three beards, two guys in the front and one guy without a beard whose name was Beard, and beer drinking and hell raising. It's your Lost Classic. 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
3: And the forecast from News 9. We do have a 20% chance of showers and thunderstorms today, mostly cloudy. We might see a few peaks of sunshine later in the afternoon, but 79 is what we're expecting for a high. 61 overnight for low tonight. 20% chance of rain again tomorrow with a high of 79. It is 70 degrees now with Bob Seger, 104.5 KRXO.

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6: And the forecast from News 9, a 20% chance of showers and thunderstorms through tomorrow, basically. Afternoon highs 79 degrees all the way up to 83 on Sunday. It is 71 now with Guns N' Roses, 104.5 KRXO.

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9: And the forecast from News 9, 20% chance of rain throughout the weekend up until Monday. 79 for a high today and tomorrow. Sunday's high, 83 degrees. 73 degrees now with Tom Petty and the Heartbreakers. 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

Making our way through another extended music marathon, 104.5 KRXO. Rick Caldwell here, Buddy Wiley taking over at 2. And later this afternoon, he's kicking off another On Shuffle weekend extra long for the Memorial Day holiday. 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
9: Now, the forecast from News 9, we do have a 20% chance of rain through Sunday. Showers and thunderstorms today and tomorrow, likely 79, you know, kind of spotty, maybe localized. Sunday's high, 83 degrees, so that'll be nice. More sun on Sunday, we're hoping. 75 degrees now with fog hats, 104.5 KRXO.

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woke last night to the sound of thunder. How far off, I sat and wondered. 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

0: Coming up, we'll kick off your Memorial Day weekend. An on-shuffle Memorial Day weekend starts at 5 o'clock this afternoon. Lost classics, deep cuts, live tracks, too, and more. 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